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2: 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Now it's Olivia Dean and So Easy to Fall in Love on the Weekend Throwdown. I could

0: Jagger and Ginger, did you know that Zeddy Will was actually famous when he arrived at college?
1: He was?
0: Yeah, he started making TikTok videos during the 2020 lockdown to pass time. And by the time he stepped onto Howard's campus as a freshman, he already had 3 million followers on TikTok.
1: Holy!
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0: What's up with Wendy on the Weekend Throwdown?
2: You know, whenever I'm walking around in public, I have to keep this in mind because I will always gravitate toward the escalator when possible. 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And think about that. Just a couple of flights each day can really make an impact.
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23: 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Now it's Zara Larsson on the Weekend Throwdown.

0: and it's the Weekend Throwdown. Hit us up on our socials at WKND Throwdown. We would love to play your song for you on the show. Right, Ginger?
1: That's right. We've got this one coming in from at AvaG2010. Listening to us on Hot 967, Mankato's hit music in Mankato, Minnesota. And she'd like us to play Little Uzi Vert with What You Saying on the Weekend Throwdown. I know.

0: Yes, Jason Derulo and Sexy for Me. It's the Weekend Throwdown. Time now for your weird, wacky story of the week. Ginger, what do you have?
1: Okay, so for 13 days, Lindsay Isaacs was incarcerated over a traffic accident she had no involvement in.
0: What?
1: Crazy, right? On October 4th, there was a deadly three-car crash on Interstate 4 in Volusia County, Florida. And the driver of a Dodge Durango was believed to be the cause of it all. Using time distance analysis, Isaac's lawyer, Patrick McGeehan, was able to refute all of the evidence police used to justify her arrest. Now, a different woman is in custody, 47-year-old Alyssa Lee Montalvo, and Isaacs is said to be pursuing legal avenues related to her false imprisonment.
0: I think that Miss Isaacs deserves to get some money for that.
1: Also, thank God for physics and math.
0: Well, you are smart. You like that kind of stuff.
1: And now you know why.
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17: 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No!

0: It's the weekend. Throw down, I'm Jagger and Ginger. This is a great collaboration with Lady Gaga and Doechii.
1: And I have a little background on Doechii I'm not sure you know about.
0: What's that?
1: So growing up, she lived a double life creatively. She had strict Christian values at her mother's house and exposure to rap at her father's house.
0: Okay.
1: Which led to a unique style blend where she dressed like Hayley Williams from Paramore, but tried to sound like Florida rapper Kaya, who, you know, has some pretty naughty lyrics.
0: Yeah, naughty, naughty Kaya.
1: Naughty, naughty.
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1: 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It's the Weekend Throwdown. 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
1: 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Operations Manager Rich O'Brien. Thanks, as always, to Executive Producer Flips, Ginger, Winnie Wild, Joe Rosati, Associate Producer Andrew, and Elsa the Wonder Pup. We're back with a new show for you next week right here on the Weekend Throwdown.

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1: Hey, how's it going?
2: I'm good, man. How you doing tonight?
1: I'd love to give an oral expression out to my wife tonight.
2: Okay, start with your name, please.
1: My name is Brian, and I'm calling out of San Antonio, Texas.
2: Brian, and your wife?
1: My wife's name is Liza.
2: All right, Brian, I want you to express yourself to Liza. Go ahead.
1: Liza, baby, I know I'm not always the easiest to live with, but we've been together 11 years now and married for 8. And I hope we go on another 20 together. And I don't want to spend any night or another night without you by my side. I love you, baby. And I'm so happy to be your husband.
2: Beautifully said, my friend. I wish you and Liza 20 and then a 20 after that and then 20 more after that. And I appreciate you both listening to the show tonight.
1: Oh, yes. We every Sunday night, we look forward to this. And hearing the couples call just gives us hope that everybody else is doing the same thing. And we appreciate you spending your time giving us these slow jams to have a nice night, too.

0: Hello, I'm Lewis Capaldi. It's Sunday night. You know what that means? It's Sunday night slow jams with R-Dub.
1: I miss knowing what you're thinking.

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2: I look up from the ground to see your sad and teary eyes. 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

0: Is it me or is it the later it gets, the slow jams keep getting better and better? It's getting really good. Fourth and final hour of tonight's show. If you're in the car tonight, I wish you a safe journey. And really, there's nothing like rolling down the street late at night on a Sunday, blasting Sunday night slow jams on the radio. At least that's one of my favorite things to do. Although I don't get to do it because I'm in the studio when Sunday night slow jams are on. But one day, maybe one day I'll have the fill-in and I'll be able to experience Sunday night slow jams from the other end. We'll see.
1: Mary Morgan, San Diego, California. This message is going out to Archie. I love him with my whole heart.
2: Hey, this is Derek. I'm calling from Las Vegas, Nevada. Took the car to let her know how much I miss her, how much she means to me, and I'm glad she came into my life.
3: Hey, this is Crystal Lopez in Dickinson, Texas. I want to send an oral expression to my husband, Rudy, in Beaumont. Baby, I love you. We got this. I love you to the end of the world and back. You're my everything.
4: Hi, this is Rochelle from Tulsa, Oklahoma, and my oral expression is going to Jamel. I just want to tell him that I love him and miss him every day. And no matter what happens, it's only temporary. I'll still be here waiting on you to come home to me.
0: Okay, we're ready for your goodnight kisses. That's how we'll close out the show next. You can call us at 877-209-0631. Make it a good one. We'll wrap up tonight's Sunday night slow jams. Let you kiss him through the phone next.
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sidekick. 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I

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0: spidey senses are tingling. 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

0: Could you name that artist or group?
1: No, I know it's One Way or Another. 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
0: Blondie, yeah.
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0: You got tickets nonetheless. 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Congratulations, man. Well done.
1: Thank you.
0: Yeah, hang on a second. 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And tomorrow morning, what time do you want to give away tickets, Cats?
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0: Okay, 8:20 tomorrow morning, a brand new contest and another way for you to win tickets to see Niall Horan.
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0: Cat and JJ. 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
10: Bingo!
6: Listener, bingo is about the first person that can get through with a story for us, but your story's got to follow one of the following two criteria. Maybe you're somebody listening who?
14: Who is way too pregnant right now. You are over it. This husband and wife are singing about how she is 40 weeks along.
15: My wife has tried everything that y'all suggest. But clearly it ain't working. Look at her uterus. She's still pregnant.
16: 40 weeks.
15: She's still pregnant.
16: 10 months.
15: Pregnant.
14: So I've talked about that one cafe latte salad dressing that if you go there, salad dressing that kicks it into high gear. It's like a combo of like vinaigrette and other scary stuff. It's fine for the baby. But women will travel to Cafe Latte to get it, to eat the salad and go into labor.
6: When we had our first kid, it was 2 days after my wife walked across the stage, 40 weeks pregnant for her second degree. And we had no air conditioning in our apartment.
14: Oh, my God.
6: And it was the middle of July. For whatever reason, their ceremony had gotten postponed a couple of weeks. And then she got in the cap and gown. She's like, I look like a moose. And I'm like, no, you're beautiful. You're glowing. Oh, yeah. And she was so uncomfortable. And she walks across the stage. She waddles across the stage. She grabs her degree, just looks at it like, get me out of this thing. And it was just a couple of days later. There comes little Peyton. Yeah. So I get it, man. When you're too pregnant, you're just done with it. Mine is, I'm looking for anyone listening who is living today because modern medicine saved your life. If you would have had whatever happened to you even 10 years ago, you'd be 6 feet under. And then Megan called right away. And Megan, you fit mine, right?
17: Yes, absolutely.
6: Yeah. What happened? What was, tell me how modern medicine saved your life.
17: Yeah, so one day I was just feeling really, really sick, and I had to go to the emergency room, and they told me that I had a double kidney infection and an engulfed bladder, and that I had to have surgery immediately.
14: Oh my God.
17: Of course, I had called my father about it because my grandmother, his mom, when he was 4 years old, passed away from that because they didn't have medication at the time. And so I just thought that was kind of crazy that me and my grandma both had the same thing, but because of the modern medication, I was able to get treated and, not 56 feet under.
6: How long were you down and out after this?
17: I would say physically, I was probably in pain like afterwards for maybe a week because I was pregnant and I had a baby. And so it was literally a month after I had the baby. And so it was just very, very painful. And my husband had to watch the baby for almost a whole week.
6: What was more painful, the kidney stuff or seeing your husband not understand how to watch a baby?
17: Both, actually. Yeah. I would say equally.
14: So I'm sure that you felt just so helpless and you were like, I just want to be good. I want to be the mama I was planning to be. But how bad were you feeling? And maybe chalked it up to like pregnancy pains?
6: Postpartum maybe.
17: Oh, no, it was definitely the worst. I mean, going through pregnancy pain on top of, you know, the healing process on top of the double kidney infection, we really didn't know at first what was wrong. I had went to the emergency room twice, actually, and at first they couldn't figure out what it was. And then I had went back a second time, and then that's when they said immediately surgery.
14: Wow.
17: No matter what I did, I couldn't, you know, get comfortable or go to bed or do anything. So
14: I can't imagine.
6: But all good now? Things are good?
17: Yes, everything's good and great now. I'm actually pregnant right now with my third child, so I'm due in 4 weeks.
6: Oh, so you're probably
14: so
6: young
14: you qualify
6: being pregnant
14: for both
6: too.
14: Of ours. Yeah.
17: Yeah. Yeah.
6: And,
17: I'm all good now.
6: Do you know what you're going to have?
17: A boy, third
6: right.
17: boy.
6: Congratulations.
14: Wow.
6: Yeah,
17: thank
6: very,
17: you.
6: Very exciting times. All right, let us know how it goes, but thanks for checking in. We appreciate the bingo.
17: Yeah, no, thank you.
6: Have a great morning.
17: Good morning.
12: Coming up next.
10: It's Kat and JJ, and here's what's
6: imagine
10: next.
6: You just walk in, you're like, man, maybe I'm a little dehydrated. I got a sinus infection or something. And then boom, they're like, no, we need to lay you out.
14: I'm just such a big believer in medicine. You know, I've had some interactions with one woman in particular. She is a listener, and she had a daughter who dealt with ulcerative colitis. And so she'd post that on Facebook, and then she's like, but don't worry, I'm rubbing oils on her. I'm like, girl, that is what I had. It is unbearable pain. It is like, imagine all of your intestines snake bite all day.
6: Are you
14: every
6: sure
14: day.
6: You're not overselling this a little
14: and
6: bit.
14: This girl, 11 years old, her mom's like, oh, let me rub some thieves on your feet. I'm like, no, this is where medicine comes into play. It's okay.
6: You sure it didn't help?
14: What? No, because she kept like thinking, she kept posting about it. She's like, yeah, she's still in a bunch of pain. Yeah, get her into the doctor. She's like, I don't believe in that stuff. So I don't know. Big believer in just give me the drugs.
6: I like somebody else fixing me.
14: Right.
6: Right. Like exactly. I don't fix my own car because I can't.
14: Yeah.
6: And if they said just rub a bunch of oil on your car, I don't think I would do that either.
14: I don't get it.
6: Let's get into our first round of paparazzi before we try and get you $1,000 of Suds or Soda. What do you got?
14: All right, Mandy Moore dishing on who gave her first drink when she was 18. And now she's like, no, no, no. Don't think that he was like telling everybody underage to drink. But who is it? He's very famous. Coming up with Radio Paparazzi next.
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6: Hey, who doesn't love some free jewelry? 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
14: This blonde bombshell did not feel pretty until what happened?
28: Oh my God, did you hear this?
29: If it's happening in Hollywood, we're talking about it.
14: Gwen Stefani, of all people, from the OC, she was gorgeous, but she said she never felt the prettiest until this happened.
30: I look back at all the photos and I'm like, where am I the prettiest? Like, when do I like myself the most? And it was right when Blake started loving me. Mm. When you actually feel love for the first time, they reflect you. You can see yourself in them.
6: That makes sense, though.
14: It's like when someone says, I wish you could see yourself how I see you. That's exactly what she's talking about. Olivia Dean said that she is a fan of reality TV. Me too, girl. What is her latest jam?
31: I do watch reality TV. I just watched Love Island All Stars. And oh my God, what amazing television that was. Thank you, everybody involved, for that. It really got me through the last couple months. And I loved it. No notes. Can't wait for the next season. Maya Jama, I love you.
6: What is it? Love Island?
14: Love Island. I hear so many good things about it. You would think that I'd be up on this one because I love myself some smut TV too. So maybe I got to get on board. All right. So Mandy Moore is revealing on the Shut Up Evan podcast that she did drink underage. She is not condoning it, but she did want to say that when she was 18, her co-star on Saved, when they were in Canada, which, can you drink at a different age in Canada? Is it 21 or is it 18?
6: It was 18 for a long time.
14: Maybe that's why he was like, you're of age up here. But she said that he introduced her to white Russians, which I'm not even mad at him for doing that when she's 18. I'm mad at the white Russian. You don't introduce someone to the drinking world with something so god-awful heavy.
6: It's white Russians kind of dominated my life in my 30s for a hot like year. Oh, that's God. All I would drink was white Russians.
14: I feel like it's like a 75-year-old ladies domino club drink.
6: When I started, a slight infatuation after I watched The Big Lebowski, and that's all he really drinks. Ugh. And I kept going, wow, they're great. And then I was in Nashville for a record label thing, and we were on a boat, and Sarah Evans, the country singer, was bartending, and she was making me white Russians all night long. I was the only one drinking them. I keep coming up, and she'd go, white Russian? I go, yeah, of course. Thanks, Sarah Evans.
14: Wow,
6: and
14: maybe that's all she knows how to make.
6: So into those.
14: All right, blowing out the candles today, we have Morgan Freeman turning 89.
12: Coming up next.
32: Up
1: next with Kat and JJ.
6: All right, we're going to open a can. If you can tell us whether it's suds or soda, whether it's a can of beer or a can of soda, you could end up $1,000 richer. Current leaderboard has Heather from St. Cloud on there at 6. If you can do better than that next, you could be $1,000 richer. Kat and JJ.

0: The flow. Yes, it's June. Your calendar is correct. I'm JJ Katz here as well. Can you tell us the difference between a can of soda and a can of beer just by hearing it opened?
1: I know I can't. I don't think I would have gotten 2 6. That's where Heather is sitting right now. Heather of St. Cloud. It's a very good run. So what we need is you can't tie. You have to get 7.
0: You have to beat Heather. As we turn to Ashley from Roseau, who's caller number 10. How was the weekend, Ashley?
2: Busy.
0: Yeah, what'd you
1: do?
2: Made a new fence around the garden.
1: Okay.
0: That took all weekend?
2: Well, put new posts in.
0: I gotcha. All right. So if you were to have a beer right now, even though it's 7:12 a.m., what would your choice of beer be?
2: Probably like a Blue Moon.
0: Okay, I like that.
1: That's my grandpa's drink.
0: A little orange slice on the side. Today we're dealing with Busch Light is the beer, Dr. Pepper is the soda. You've got to get more than 6 in a row right to get yourself in a spot to win $1,000. You ready for your first can?
2: I am.
0: Ashley, suds or soda?
2: I think that sounds like suds.
1: Right away.
0: Ashley.
1: That actually, to me, sounded like a crisp
0: that
1: soda.
0: That sounded to me like a Dr. Pepper, too, even though I was staring right at the can. That's it. It's over. It's very anticlimactic. All right. Well, have a good day, I guess.
2: I tried.
0: Yeah, it was a great try.
2: It sounds a lot different over the phone.
0: That's what a lot of people are saying. All right. We'll give you another chance tomorrow, I guess. That was easy. I feel like we should have had more there. What time do you want to do this tomorrow?
1: Tomorrow is going to be at, let's do 8:35.
0: Okay, we'll give you a little chance to get a little more coffee in your system tomorrow morning. 8:35, another chance to get on the leaderboard, dethrone Heather from St. Cloud. If you think you want to play suds or soda and you've got an ear for this, be here at 8:35-ish tomorrow morning.
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0: Okay, I want you to start thinking about your prayer routine. If you pray, all right, whether it's to God, Buddha, Allah, I don't care who or what you pray to, but think in your mind of how much time you spend praying per day. I'll tell you why that's important coming up after the 4 before you hit the door. What do you got?
1: All right, 4 before you hit the door. I should have been prepared. Okay, we're going to talk about this. You're a baseball coach. What would you have done if one of your youth players did this? The coach ended up getting suspended for life, by the way. So we'll talk about what happened on the baseball diamond. I just could not believe it. That's coming up with the 4 before you hit the door next.
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0: The four before you hit the door is dead ahead. 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
1: 5 minutes a day of prayer can drop your anxiety and stress by 75%. This is huge research.
2: I believe it. Like, you experience it and it makes sense because you have a moment to just slow down and reflect.
1: I'm at about a 5 minute clip, I think. I think prayers at night, about 5 minutes for me.
2: Yeah.
1: You know, sometimes when life gets a little bit more crazy, you spend a little more time. One of the weird things, as you grow older, you don't pray for things anymore. You just pray for, like, the health of your family.
2: Yeah.
1: And it's a thankful thing. It's not necessarily so much, please give me. But if you were to be really selfish, you lay your head down on the pillow tonight, you're going to say your prayers.
2: Mm-hmm.
1: What would be the selfish thing you prayed for?
2: So selfish and unselfish at the same time. Selfishly, I would love for both of my grandparents to find a place to go for year round
1: or a struggle.
2: Day round care. Because they went from not needing it and now they need it. And it's kind of tough, one, to watch them, two, to see my mom have to struggle to make it work, you know, between those two. And then my dad needs some help. And so it's like, I would love to find someone that is so reliable and compassionate to do it. But if they have to go somewhere, I'd love for that to happen too.
1: They're just kind of not wanting to leave their home, huh?
2: They would.
1: Oh, they would now.
2: Yeah, but I'd love to find somewhere that's not $12,000 a month. It's robbery. Where do we live? This is not right to do to old people. It's like they can literally manage to live for like 3 months and that's it at these places. It's gross.
1: I would selfishly pray. My son's getting married on July 31st and it's an outdoor venue.
2: Mm-hmm.
1: I would selfishly pray for 80 degrees and sunshine that day.
2: That's okay.
1: I just don't want to see them scramble because a tornado goes through or there's a thunderstorm that day. I don't want to. And they've got a plan B, right? They can always go inside.
2: Yeah.
1: But I'd love for that day for them just to be perfect.
2: Mm-hmm.
1: Sunshine, nice little breeze. That would be my selfish prayer. So we tossed this out. We said, hey, if you could have one really selfish prayer today, what would it be? And this is running the gamut. I want to read you some of these texts. This one from, I'm not going to say his name, but he said, bad credit guy here.
2: Mm.
1: I would pray for a new car or something that wouldn't break down weekly.
2: Okay.
1: That's a struggle. You got to go to work. And my dad always called vehicles such an evil necessity because you need it. You have to have it to get to work, to pay for the car, to pay to go to work.
2: Sometimes I know it's more expensive to live in a city, but you don't have a car, you don't have car insurance, you don't have to pay for parking. You can walk, so you're getting your exercise in. I get the appeal of that.
1: But if you're living outside of New York or Chicago,
2: impossible,
1: or even Minneapolis, it's really, really tough. I want to say good morning to Elizabeth. She said, I would pray to get the job I'm interviewing for today.
2: Well, we'll send some.
1: You ever done that?
2: Prayers upstairs for you.
1: You're
2: today.
1: Interviewing for a job, and you're like, just give me this job, and I promise I'll be good forever.
2: I haven't applied for a job in 19 and a half years.
1: Yeah, it's been over 20 years and stuff.
2: That's crazy.
1: I don't
2: even know how that would feel.
1: It would take me 3 weeks to work up a resume right now.
2: Yeah.
1: Good morning to Bree. She said, "I would pray for a baby. We have been trying for Bree. 3 years now." That's a tough one, right?
2: That is a tough one. I have a
1: 3 years.
2: I have a cousin that she was unable to have a baby herself. And I remember there were some baby showers that were really tough for her. Like, some of my cousins would have their baby showers. Mine, she would go, and then I think she would cry on her way home. And I'm like, it's not easy for some people to get pregnant.
1: You put on a good face. You want to be happy for them. But then you're like, why can't
2: I? Know.
1: I get that. So if you were to be selfish today, what would be the one prayer you would toss up? I'd love to get yours at 320-251-1047. But remember, 5 minutes a day can drop your stress and anxiety by 75%. I feel like we all need that.
0: Coming up next,
3: it's Kat and JJ, and here's what's next.
2: Okay, so we're going to have some audio for you coming up next of what happened at this ice cream shop. I want to know where you work right now, or maybe a past job. What is the craziest thing that happened to you at work? Because I'm sure they woke up that day, did not expect this to happen. They're not standing for it either. This guy is going to be in big trouble. But what is the craziest thing that ever happened to you at work? We got to hear about it. You can call now.
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5: How do I get woken up? I hate getting woken up. I get woken up by guys trimming trees outside my window. 7 a.m. trimming trees. Exactly at 7. like the clock went, and they started, which means they were on the trees ready at 6:58. We're going to be jerks in 2 minutes. So what I wanted to do was wait for him to finish dripping and just follow one of the guys to his house. Stand outside his bedroom window, wait for him to go to bed. Just go, mom! Mom! And then just be quiet for 5 minutes, go, why would you do that at 7 a.m.? Trees are going to be there at noon. They don't leave, they don't walk, they're not the trees from Lord of the Rings.
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1: All right, good morning and welcome in. 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Use it. We want to know, what's the craziest thing that's happened to you at work?
2: So probably woke up that day, did not think, oh, I'm going to go to my ice cream shop job and get a banana split to the back of the head.
17: We had a customer that felt that it was okay and appropriate to
7: throw a banana split at the back of one of our employees' heads and hit her in the back of the head. Not going to be tolerated here. So we are taking appropriate measures that we feel are appropriate. We hope everyone will agree.
1: I had almost the same thing happen to me. I worked at a Haagen-Dazs shop when I was a junior in college, and these guys would always come in, the same like four guys, and they weren't like in a gang because they were at the mall.
2: Yeah.
1: You know what I mean?
2: So at
1: like
2: Haagen-Dazs.
1: But they thought they were kind of like tough guys.
2: Yeah.
1: And the one guy would always come in and he'd be like, give me some pralines and cream. And I knew the owner very, very well. And he would let me kind of do whatever I want. And I'd go, I can't do that unless you use the magic word.
2: Oh,
1: and I do that
2: God.
1: To people all the time when they go, give me that. I go, no, I can't. You have to use the magic word. And they would, and this guy goes, give me some pralines and cream. And I go, well, you got to use the magic word. And he goes, how about if I bust a cap in your ass?
2: Oh, my God.
1: And I go, you don't have the manpower. And he goes, all right, just give me the ice cream. I say, you're going to say please. And he says, please.
2: And you're scooping ice cream and you call someone's bluff like that? I would never do that. Just give them the ice cream.
1: Not at that point in my life. I wasn't giving up any ice cream.
2: Nothing
1: and
2: to
1: then
2: lose.
1: As okay. I scoop this, he goes, why don't you double that up? Oh. And I go, you're going to pay for that? He goes, no, just be my guy. I'm like, not a chance.
2: You just said you're going to shoot me.
1: I don't know you.
2: Yeah.
1: And as I gave him the single serving of pralines and cream, and as I went over to the register to ring him up, he threw it at me.
2: Did it hit you?
1: No, it missed me. It whizzed right
2: that's
1: by my head.
2: Worse.
1: I'm like, that's what I said. I go, dude, you are a bad athlete.
2: Yeah.
1: And then he and his boys, they never came back after that. But
2: he could not have been further than 4 feet from you. And he missed you?
1: I almost got accosted by pralines and cream.
2: Wow.
1: That was crazy.
2: We've had some crazy moments here. I think the most notable that both of us were here for was that guy that was urinating all over the entryway.
1: Yeah.
2: But the one that you weren't here for, he was here looking for you.
1: I had skipped out and went golfing early.
2: Yeah.
1: And then my phone starts blowing up. I'm on the fourth hole. And everyone's like, where are you? Are you okay? And I'm like, wait, what happened?
2: Yeah.
1: You were here for it.
2: Yeah. He was just running around the mezzanine and he was like smearing stuff on the glass. And he was like, JJ, like, a scary clown out of a movie. He's like, JJ, where are you? Come out. And I'm like, oh my God, this guy is losing it. And he didn't really get too far. He only got a block and he was like kind of meandering down the street.
1: And the cops knew who he was. Like he had had some other episodes
2: around the area. Yeah, and he was kind of dressed like, remember when Ace Ventura goes to the mental institution where he has like the tutu on and stuff like that? He was dressed very like, you could notice him. He stuck out like a sore thumb on the street.
1: And I still don't know what I did to that guy. Like, it's very weird when you're on the radio. Some people, they think they hear things like inside the songs that are talking specifically to them. Or if we're telling a story, he's really telling me that.
2: Yeah.
1: And this guy was tripping.
2: He was. You were the target that day.
1: I was glad I wasn't here. Thanks for fighting him off.
2: No problem.
1: It's good to have you here.
2: Anytime.
1: As the muscle. What is the single craziest thing that's happened though at your job? I mean, other than having somebody come here to kill me, been a pretty easy run.
2: Yeah, not too bad.
1: And the pralines and cream thing kind of shocked me.
2: I'd say we average one every 5 years.
1: Yeah, right. Good nut every 5 years. But for you, what is the single craziest thing that happened at your job? Call us now. I want to share your stories next. Okay, 320-251-1047 gets you on our show.

0: Good morning and welcome into the Playhouse. It's Kat and JJ. Imagine you're just doing your job. You got a nice summer job at the ice cream shop. A lot of tourists come by. Maybe they want a banana split.
1: We had a customer that felt that it was okay and appropriate to throw a banana split at the back of one of our employees' heads and hit her in the back of the head. Not going to be tolerated here. So we are taking appropriate measures that we feel are appropriate. We hope everyone will agree.
0: Now, in a violent world, not so bad, but nonetheless, you're probably 16, you're working that job, you're trying to make a little extra money so you can have some fun with your friends this summer, you turn
2: not
0: around,
2: expecting it,
0: and you got the banana to the back of the noodle.
2: So I gotta talk about Dina's. Dina had texted in and said, I work at a fast food place not too far from the station, and we had a woman come in, order, and start doing yoga while she waited for her food. She took her shoes off and started doing forearm stands. My manager told her that there's a time and place, and this wasn't it. She left without her food, so we ate it.
0: Downward dog while you're waiting for your crispy fries. Melissa had also texted in. She said, we had a kid smash through the front of our store. Mom left him in the SUV with it running. He was like 5 or 6 years old.
2: Oh, my goodness.
0: So you're going to run in real quick. And all of a sudden, he finds a way to put it into drive.
2: You just never know.
0: Goes right through the front of the store. Craziest thing that's happened to you at work. Our number is 320-251-1047. I have to mention this real quick. I threw this up on socials just to see what people were saying. As, you know, my son had his graduation party this weekend. So I threw up the question, what is the one career that you don't want to see your kid go into? And you have a 13-year-old, soon to be 14-year-old. What's the one career, if you could look forward and make sure he never got into that career, what would it be?
2: And I said, he wanted to be it for the first decade of his life, a police officer. I have a lot of respect for police officers. It's just hot off stories like we read this morning. I don't want that for my child. To get that call as the parent of a police officer, never.
0: You go for a welfare check and a guy comes out with a shotgun and it's lights out.
2: And the worst part is he would be one of the best.
0: Oh, he's caring.
2: Yeah.
0: Gentle.
2: His temperament is exactly what you'd want for a police officer, and he'd be in it for the right reasons, but other people, you just can't predict it.
0: Here's some of the more popular answers. I said, what is the one career you don't want to see your kid get into? Influencer on social media.
2: Yeah.
0: That was a big one. Jade said, being a Vikings player, and then everybody started going off. Well, you think that's hard? Try being a fan.
2: Yeah.
0: And I was like, all right. Law enforcement was definitely high on the list of our listeners. I like this one from Maggie. She said, the military. While I'm thankful for those who have served and are serving, I truly believe some are not called to be in that position. Listen, my dad was a military guy, and I was 6 or 7 when he sat me down and he said, you don't have the discipline to do what I did.
2: Yeah.
0: This is not for you. We're going to send you away to college. Something that costs more money because they don't make enough, right? So Carrie basically said, I want my son or daughter to get into a job that fits their lifestyle. I just want them to be happy. A lot of people said OnlyFans was also a popular thing. Mm-hmm. A lot of people don't want to see their kids with an OnlyFans page. I'm curious as to Kelly. She doesn't want her daughter going into nursing.
2: Huh. I wonder why. We need all the good ones we can get.
0: Yeah, I feel like there's definitely a gap there.
2: I don't think, I would say 99% of people that get into nursing is because they want to do something great for people.
0: Care for people?
2: Yeah.
0: Chuck had said retail. Yeah, we've all had bad retail experiences. And then I would say other than, you know, police officers or law enforcement, the second most popular answer was politics.
2: Mm-hmm.
0: People do not want to see their kids get into politics.
2: One, it's a thankless job. Two, you're never going to be all the way right, you know. So.
0: But if you get in there and you learn how to hedge the stock market, you could be a billionaire while you're making $122,000 a year as a congressperson.
2: But that's a very selfish thing to do.
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0: Like yours as well at 320-251-1047. Get at us as we get ready for our second round of paparazzi this morning. A lot of gossip to dish. What do you got?
2: Good segue. Speaking of politics, another reality show star that might run against Spencer Pratt. Do you think you'd vote for him over Spencer? I'm going to tell you who it is. Coming up with Radio Paparazzi next.
0: We were talking about the craziest thing that happened at work. Michaela just texted in. At my first grocery store job, I asked an elderly person if they needed help with their groceries. They went off their rocker and started talking about how many different ways they wanted to kill and torture me.
2: Oh my God.
0: He got arrested.
2: Good. Good.
0: Imagine, you're just bagging groceries and someone's like, no, man, I'm going to tie you up in my basement.
3: Wake up.
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17: Yes!
16: Too bad you're covering for everyone at work who didn't. Oh well, at least the morning show's back.

0: Good morning, good-looking human beings. It's Kat and JJ. So, imagine pulling the plug on your relationship because that person wore a backpack with a suit jacket.
1: Yeah.
0: Imagine pulling the plug on your relationship because you saw them running for a bus. Those apparently are big dating icks floating around right now, which is, again, almost the exact reason neither Kat or I, if our relationships don't work out here with our partners, that we'll probably ever date again.
1: Like, in my mind, I'm perfect. What could somebody possibly have a problem with? Hello?
0: I have a problem with you saying that. Becky, okay. We've got a big problem with what?
2: So teeth are a big thing. Like, Same. If you don't brush your teeth, don't floss your teeth, you got that sweater from 3 months ago, like, no, you're out. Like, unacceptable. So that's my thing. That's
0: yeah, it's you got to, yeah. Oral hygiene dictates everything else that goes into your body.
2: Definitely. Like, don't even talk to me. You're right.
0: And have you been in a relationship with somebody who was less than, like, you know, good smiley kind of person?
2: Yeah. Right. And I'm like, I just couldn't stop looking at their mouth like, nope, this isn't going
0: to
2: work.
0: And how do you break that to them? Like, most of the time, like, I'm sorry your parents didn't invest in braces for you or you didn't have a good health plan. A lot of times it's not their fault.
1: That would have been my question is it worth saying? Because it might be a nice thing to say you're going to save other women some heartache and headache in the future.
0: Or you could have saved them. You could have been like, hey, I've got a great dental plan. Let's get married.
3: Coming up next. Why not?
4: It's Kat and JJ, and here's what's next.
0: Open up Kat's Cash Cube, and you've got yourself a whole ton of money. So this is your opportunity right now to take another peek at it. Text Cube, C-U-B-E, to 320-251-1047. Do that right now. Your chance to open it up and keep all the cash. Thanks to the Law Offices of Bradshaw and Bryant. Next.
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6: Day, I still have some frugal habits from my childhood that I can't quite shake. Like, it's still hard for me to use a whole paper towel. You know what I mean? I want to rip it in two. I give the other half to my boo. If I'm at a restaurant, they hand out a wet towelette. Usually, I don't use it right away. I'm like, hey, let me put that in my pocket. I want to save it for later. It's too special for now. It's wet. It's individually wrapped. So it feels like a commitment. When you choose to deploy it, you got one shot. Make it count. And every now and then a situation will come up and you'd be like, oh, is it time? Nah, yeah, this ain't that bad. I got some napkins. I got condensation on my ice water. I just go like that. I'm good. I can't waste a whole towelette on this. So you wait. You continue to wait. And finally, one day, you find a moment that's worthy. You excited to get your satisfaction. You open the wrapper to find all the liquid is gone. Now you're trying to clean your barbecue fingers with what's basically a used dryer sheet.
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14: 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So, sorry.
4: Now, back to the Playhouse with Kat and JJ.
0: All right. You sit in front of your computer most of the day, Kat. Is there one word that no matter what, you just can't spell it right the first time?
15: Vacuum.
0: Okay. Use that a lot?
15: Definitely.
0: Definitely is tough.
15: Completely.
0: I have the new list of the most misspelled words across America.
15: Okay.
0: And I want to see, just you, hands up. Can't do any of this searching. I want to see if you can get any of these right. I'll give you the top three. Throw. Not like throw. Like
15: there's only one throw.
0: Through.
15: Through or throw?
0: Both of them are four and three. So let's do through right now. I threw a baseball.
15: T-H-R-E-W.
0: Good job.
15: You want the other through?
0: Through. Like I walked through a door.
15: T-H-R-O-U-G-H.
0: Nice. These coming up are the two most spelled words across America. What did I say? Unspelled?
15: Misspelled. You said spelled.
0: Oh, misspelled. Favorite.
15: F-A-V-O-R-I-T-E.
0: Nice.
15: Thank you.
0: And the number one misspelled word across America, soon to be correctly spelled by Kat, is?
15: If you're not going to say it right, I'm not going to spell it right.
0: Bougie.
15: Bougie? B-O-U-G-I-E.
0: Wow.
15: I'm a bougie.
0: Some of the other ones, like you said earlier, definitely. Could you spell that?
15: Definitely not. D-E-F-I-N-A-T.
0: Nope.
15: L-E-Y.
0: Most people screw up. It's D-E-F-I-N-I-T-E-L-Y.
15: That is it. Damn it.
0: Niece is misspelled often. Do you know how to spell that?
15: I before E, except after C. So N-E-I-C-E. N-I-E-C-E.
0: N-I-E-C-E. You almost...
15: This is horrible.
0: And how about separate?
15: S-E-P-E-R-A-T-E.
0: S-E-P-A-R-E-T-E.
15: Separate. Thank God I'm pretty, because that would just be painful.
0: So if you really want to test your mate and see if whether or not they're of equal intelligence, yeah, that's the way to go. Right now, free money. There's There's a cube, and it's got a bunch of money in it, and it all goes to the first person who can tell us what is in there. So if you call now and you can get through, we can give you a crack at Cat's Cash Cube. Thanks to the offices of Bradshaw and Bryant. We will start taking calls right now. 320-251-1047. Tell us exactly what's in the cash cube, and you can have it all. 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Good luck.

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9: 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Oh, well. 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

0: you were actually getting paid decent money when you first graduated from college. How much were you making on your first radio job?
1: I guess back then, early 2000s, I got $20,000. So
0: I was making $1,000 a month. I was making 12 grand a year. And what kids are graduating now and thinking they're going to make is a little bit shocking. And we started looking for people who were just barely getting by straight out of college. This was kind of enlightening. I want you to hear it coming up next.
2: Comedy gold.
3: Oh, I get woken up. I hate getting woken up. I get woken up by guys trimming trees outside my window. 7 a.m. trimming trees. Exactly at 7. Like the clock went and they started. Which means they were on the trees ready at 6:58. We're going to be jerks in 2 minutes. So what I wanted to do was wait for him to finish trimming and just follow one of the guys to his house. Stand outside his bedroom window, wait for him to go to bed. Just go, and then just be quiet for 5 minutes, go, why would you do that at 7 a.m.? Trees are going to be there at noon. They don't leave. They don't walk. They're not the trees from Lord of the Rings.
4: 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I got to get up and get it. 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
0: It's that time of the year. We see all of these high school and collegiate graduates walk down the aisle with the world right in front of them. What are you going to do? And all of my son's cards that he got, can't wait to see how you're going to change the world.
1: Oh, dang it.
0: I'm like,
1: I just gave you his card. It says that.
0: Did it really?
1: Oh my God, that's so funny.
0: I'm like, to all these people, I'm like, you know, he's just a ball player, right? Like, my wife and I are on a dream and a string and a hope that the rest of the ball players in college will get him to class and that he'll get through his C's get degrees and D's get degrees. So we were talking
1: about... You didn't give him a pep talk with that, did you?
0: No, those are internal thoughts. Okay. I can't really pump him up that way, but I'm like, hey, you keep hitting the ball hard. We got a chance of graduating college.
1: Yeah, you know? You never know. But like when he graduates, does he have a number in mind, which would be his starting salary? Because they say the average person that's graduating from college is like, my first base salary will be $80,000. And they say, no. In all actuality, it's going to be about $56,000. So mine was nowhere near that. Mine was adorable. It was about $20,000.
0: My daughter just graduated college, and she'll start her doctorate program in 2 weeks. That costs $300,000. Yeah.
1: God.
0: And so she's got this plan when she gets done that she's like, I got a 6-7 year plan, Dad, and then I'm going to be debt free. And I'm like, all right, whatever you're going to do, you know, as long as you're having fun. And we were talking about, you know, just the first job you got out of college, and yours paid, what, $22,000 a year?
1: Yeah, something like that. And it was just, I was just happy to have a job. I'm like, I'm doing what I love. I'll get by. And thankfully, like, businesses would bring in food to the break room because that's literally how I ate. So, yeah.
0: I made $1,000 a month my first radio job.
1: That's
0: crazy.
1: It was crazy.
0: 12 grand a year. I had a car payment. I had my student loans.
1: Yeah.
0: And luckily, like, my wife came along.
1: Mm-hmm.
0: And that girl know how to make money. How's Jesse doing today?
16: I'm good. How are you?
0: Good. You remember when you first got out of college, or maybe it was right out of high school, maybe you didn't go to college. Do you remember how much money a year you were making?
16: $11,880 a year.
1: Wow. What paid next to nothing for you to do?
16: That was a good paying job back in 1998.
1: 1998.
0: What do you break? What's that, like $8 an hour?
16: $8.25.
0: Yeah, okay.
1: Okay, so, and what was it? What were you doing?
16: I was working at a turkey hatchery.
0: Oh, that couldn't have been
1: stinky.
0: Great, could have it.
16: It wasn't a horrible, stinky job.
1: Okay. Yeah.
16: I hated it.
0: But it probably gave you the determination to not work there again. So you were either going to up your education or up your skill set so that you didn't end up back there, right?
16: Yes.
0: Yeah, okay.
16: Now I'm a supervisor making about $70,000 a year.
1: So you're still working there?
16: No.
1: Oh, okay. You're a supervisor somewhere else.
0: But now you just get to tell everybody else what to do and make a hell of a lot more money.
16: Yeah.
0: Big upgrade for Jesse.
1: We rolled up to I don't know, maybe it was a Quick Trip, and they were like showing how much you could get as a salaried position for a manager. It was like $107,000 plus benefits.
0: Here's the problem with that job.
1: Plus the roller bites.
0: I know you get all the tornadoes you want.
1: Yeah.
0: But then, like, you got a bunch of knuckleheads working for you that just don't show up on a Saturday night sometimes.
1: Yeah, that would be the worst part of the job.
0: Yeah. What's the worst part of your job right now, Jesse, even though you're making decent money?
16: Call outs.
1: And what is that for the layman?
16: People who just don't care, and they're like, I'm not going to go to work today.
1: Sure. They're like, Jesse will fix it. Can't come to work. I'm sick.
16: Yeah, a little bit extra on my plate, but always works out.
0: Out of Kat and myself, who do you think would be the first to call in sick if we were working for you?
16: You.
0: No, no.
1: Correct.
0: No, I wouldn't call in sick. I'd have a great excuse, like my garage door didn't open or my car was abducted by aliens.
1: Yeah.
14: It's Kat and JJ in the Playhouse and On Demand.
0: So with listener bingo this morning, Kat was on the hunt for anyone listening who is like way too pregnant right now because you had a baby in, but it was March, right?
1: No, July. I was born in July. And listen, he was born 33 weeks and a couple of days. So, I mean, I would have been so pregnant that summer.
0: It would have been the end of August when you were giving birth, and you were kind of done with it at 33 weeks.
1: I know. Well, I could have let him cook a little bit longer, but I'm just like, oh my God, I can't even imagine going the whole time.
0: And I was looking for anyone listening who has had modern medicine save their life, and we actually had a woman call in who had both. You should hear it coming up in a few.

0: imagine being 40 weeks pregnant and that baby really isn't ready to come out, and it's the middle of summer and you're just done with it and your air conditioning is broke and everything could be going wrong. Do you fit that? Did you go through something like that? Or better yet, did you have modern medicine save your life? We had both of these scenarios up for grabs with Listener Bingo this morning, and a listener who had both. You have to hear this coming up next.
1: Ladies and gentlemen.
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0: Listener Bingo is about the first person that can get through with a story for us, but your story's got to follow one of the following two criteria. Maybe you're somebody listening who...
22: Who is way too pregnant right now. You are over it. This husband and wife are singing about how she is 40 weeks along.
23: My wife is trying. Everything that y'all suggest, but clearly it ain't working. Look at her uterus. She's still pregnant.
24: 40 weeks.
23: She's still pregnant.
24: 10 months.
22: So I've talked about that one cafe latte salad dressing that if you go there, salad dressing that kicks it into high gear. It's like a combo of like vinaigrette and other scary stuff. It's fine for the baby, but women will travel to Cafe Latte to get it, to eat the salad and go into labor.
0: When we had our first kid, it was 2 days after my wife walked across the stage, 40 weeks pregnant for her second degree. And we had no air conditioning in our apartment.
22: Oh my God.
0: And it was the middle of July. For whatever reason, their ceremony had gotten postponed a couple of weeks. And then she got in the cap and gown. She's like, I look like a moose. And I'm like, no, you're beautiful. You're glowing. Oh, yeah. And she was so uncomfortable. And she walks across the stage. She waddles across the stage. She grabs her degree, just looks at it like, get me out of this thing. And it was just a couple of days later, there comes little Peyton. Yeah. So I get it, man. When you're too pregnant, you're just done with it. Mine is, I'm looking for anyone listening who is living today because modern medicine saved your life. If you would have had whatever happened to you even 10 years ago, you'd be 6 feet under. And then Megan called right away. And Megan, you fit mine, right?
14: Yes, absolutely. Yeah.
0: What happened? What was tell me how modern medicine saved your life.
14: Yeah, so one day I was just feeling really, really sick, and I had to go to the emergency room, and they told me that I had a double kidney infection and an engulfed bladder, and that I had to have surgery immediately.
22: Oh my God.
14: Of course, I had called my father about it because my grandmother, his mom, when he was 4 years old, passed away from that because they didn't have medication at the time. And so I just thought that was kind of crazy that me and my grandma both have the same thing, but because of the modern medication, I was able to get treated and, not be 6 feet under.
0: How long were you down and out after this?
14: I would say physically, I was probably in pain like afterwards for maybe a week because I was pregnant and I had a baby. And so it was literally a month after I had the baby. And so it was just very, very painful. And my husband had to watch the baby for almost a whole week.
0: What was more painful, the kidney stuff or seeing your husband not understand how to watch a baby?
14: Both, actually. Yeah. I would say equally.
22: So I'm sure that you felt just so helpless and you were like, I just want to be good. I want to be the mama I was planning to be. But how bad were you feeling? And maybe chalked it up to like pregnancy pains?
0: Postpartum, maybe.
14: Oh, no, it was definitely the worst. I mean, going through pregnancy pain on top of, the healing process on top of the double kidney infection, they didn't know at first what was wrong. I had went to the emergency room twice, actually. And at first, they couldn't figure out what it was. And then I had went back a second time, and then that's when they said immediately surgery.
22: Wow.
14: No matter what I did, I couldn't, get comfortable or go to bed or do anything. So
22: I can't imagine.
0: But all good now? Things are good?
14: Yes, everything's good and great now. I'm actually pregnant right now with my third child, I'm due in 4 weeks.
0: Oh, so you're probably
22: so
0: young
22: you qualify
0: being pregnant
22: for both
0: too.
22: Of ours. Yeah.
14: Yeah. Yeah.
0: And,
14: I'm all good now.
0: Do you know what you're going to have?
14: A boy, third boy.
0: Congratulations.
22: Wow.
0: Yeah,
14: thank
0: very,
14: you.
0: Very exciting times. All right, let us know how it goes, but thanks for checking in. We appreciate the bingo.
14: Yeah, no, thank you.
15: On demand.
18: Give it to me now!
3: It's Kat and JJ in the Playhouse and on demand.
0: So this ridiculous list is floating around out there of big dating icks. And the number one thing that turns people off is...
22: sadly, seeing someone run to catch a bus. I don't know if it's like the visual that you can't get out of your mind of someone like frantically running to catch a bus, but...
0: but I think that like that's great. First off, they can run, so they're probably at least a little healthy, right?
22: But they're not on time.
0: But right, they're always late for something. So we thought, all right, what is the big dating ick in your life? And surprisingly, only guys decided to participate in this. You have to hear it next.

0: demand. It's Kat and JJ in the Playhouse and on demand.
1: Imagine dating right now and seeing a person you instantly are attracted to. You're like, wow, what a beautiful person. But your dating ick is they're running for the bus, so you can't date them.
2: I know.
1: Like, it's how stupid is this?
2: It's so petty. And it's like I said, you have to look within before you start dating, because everyone's going to have foibles. Everyone is going to have maybe a bugaboo. Is it worth getting to know somebody and then like putting up with it?
1: Your bugaboo is?
2: My bugaboo, I'm trying to pick out the most petty, probably the stuff in the corner of your mouth. If you're like constantly talking, maybe you have like cotton mouth, but like those white things form. Maybe always like try to walk past a mirror, like check out a knife every once in a while. Do I have it in the corners of my mouth? Because it's really gross.
1: If I was talking to you and you were like, I seen this, I think I'd have to check out. I just can't.
2: So bad grammar.
1: But it's just a level of intelligence that is, my old man said, you date hot, you date crazy, but never marry him.
2: Okay.
1: And you can't.
2: Preach.
1: I can't imagine going home and not being able to have a somewhat intelligent conversation with that person.
2: Yeah.
1: That would drive me crazy. Justin, what's your big dating ick?
3: What was that?
1: What's your big dating ick?
3: Oh, it's somebody that's always on their phone or always texting.
2: Yeah.
3: Like, if I'm going to be with somebody, I would like their attention, because there was actually a girl a while back I was prospecting, and we would hang out on her couch. Just listen.
2: Okay, all right.
3: and she would have the TV on,
2: yeah,
3: and be scrolling on TikTok or texting on her phone and be like, hey, you know, you want to go for a walk or grab something to eat? No, I'm fine. And it went like this for actually almost like a week.
2: Yeah.
3: We would just hang out at our house and she would sit on her phone or watch TV and be on her phone. I was like, well, I want to do something. She's like, well, I really want to. I was like, I got to go out to my car real quick. Got in my car and left. Haven't seen her son.
2: Justin, you've called and told us this before. So this is something that definitely stuck with you. So while you're in, are you in the dating game currently?
3: Yes, I actually have a girlfriend as we speak.
2: Does she know?
3: That I don't like her on her phone?
1: No, that she's your girlfriend.
3: I have a girlfriend now, but I'm talking about like this girl I was
2: talking
3: about.
1: She was just joking with you, Justin.
3: Oh,
1: yeah.
3: I have horrible humor.
1: Yeah, apparently so.
2: No.
1: But, all right, so as long as she's not on her phone all the time, you can tolerate most.
3: Yeah, I just think it's disrespectful when you're trying to talk to somebody and they're just texting away on their phone. Like, put it down.
2: I agree.
1: I'm sorry. What were you saying? I was texting.
2: No, he wasn't. We were listening.
1: Have a great morning, man. We appreciate
2: Thanks, Justin.
1: Hi, this girl. I was prospecting. James, wow. You've been prospecting Minnie lately.
2: James.
4: This is yes.
2: Okay.
1: What's your big dating ick?
4: Same thing as the last guy, but it's more like when they can't multitask, like. As soon as they pull out their phone, they lose connection with the world.
2: Yeah.
1: It's a lot of people doing that right now.
2: Oh, so you want a multitasker? Because I'm like organizing my bills right now, talking to you, and I can do both at the same time.
4: Exactly.
2: So you want a woman that can get it done.
1: James, how would you feel if the woman in your life that you cared for the most just brought all her mail to work so she could run it through Works,
2: so she doesn't ever
1: have to pay for stamps? How would you feel about that?
2: It adds up.
4: I would be hurt.
1: Yeah, I get hurt watching Kat steal the company's money like this. Have a great morning. I appreciate it. I got time for one more real quick. I love that it's only guys calling about this petty stuff. Yeah. Nate, if you were in the dating world right now, what would be your big ick?
5: Well, I'm not prospecting. I'm happily married.
1: That guy was ridiculous.
2: That's so funny.
5: And I was lucky. I was lucky enough to find my soulmate at an early age. So, but if I was looking for somebody, lack of intelligence for me is a big turnoff. You don't have to be Albert Einstein, but
2: before you say that, you gotta
5: be able to function.
2: Before you say that, are you one of the smartest people out there? Because you can't like have.
5: I am not Albert Einstein. I'm not Albert Einstein, but you have to be able to function as an adult in society and learn from your mistakes. If you can't do that, we can't be friends.
2: Okay. And that's okay. And how many are you coming across, or did you come across when you were in the dating world that just weren't not up to snuff?
1: How many dummies were out there that you tried on first?
5: I've been around the block a few times.
2: Okay.
1: It's really hard, man. I can't teach young people enough about how important it is to just be educated enough to carry on a conversation.
5: Right. And not necessarily like be book smart, but just learn from life and, you know, build that repertoire and knowledge as you go get older and not just be a complete clueless dummy walking around.
2: Mm. Right.
1: Yeah, you're hitting hard to a lot of people listening right now, I'm afraid.
5: And then you're going to multiply, so then your kids hopefully are going to be.
1: We get it. Have a great morning, man.
0: Okay, it's time to get really demanding with your smart speaker. Let's go.
6: Okay, crank it.
0: It's Kat and JJ in the Playhouse and on demand.
1: Free golf alerts. 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

Could be a can of soda, could be a can of beer. If your ears can tell the difference, you could end up $1,000 richer. Got to be here about 8:35 Tuesday morning to put it to the test on KCLD.

Do you know someone that might be too old to be behind the wheel? I mean, there are a lot of young people that shouldn't be behind the wheel. But what if you knew somebody next to you at the light was 108 years old and just got her license renewed? We're going to hear about it next.

0: hardest things to do with an elder is to let them know that they can't drive anymore. It's just like cutting them off from the real world, taking away their independence. It is not something that I've enjoyed doing, but it's been my reality. But this 108-year-old just had her license renewed.
1: I'm over 100. 108. They renewed my driver's license until 2033. When I get up in the morning, I get down on the floor and I have an exercise routine. I think I've been doing it for the last 20 years.
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0: Traveling is so relative because you might like to do something or go somewhere that somebody else wouldn't. It's not their jam. 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But I found the list, the number one spot that travelers in the U.S. most regretted visiting. One, what do you think it is? And two, have you gone somewhere that you would never recommend somebody go? All right, we're going to talk about it next.
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0: adults went to Las Vegas to have a good time, to gamble, to drink, to be sinners for a weekend. But now I feel like Nashville is kind of that place. But I enjoy Nashville. It's a really good time. That's why it made sense when I read that Las Vegas is the number one destination that U.S. travelers most regretted going to, followed by New York City and the Miami. So these are all like heavily populated tourist destinations and areas. So maybe it'll feel like that. But where is somewhere that you went and you'd like, I would never tell somebody to go?
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0: go all out, that they make it an experience. It's not, even though I love a hot dog and a beer at a ballpark, they go above and beyond, get creative with their fusions of food. 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
1: There is a Skyline Chili egg roll in the house. How is it?
2: Well, since you guys have absolutely no guts whatsoever, and since I'm a team player, I'm going to try it out.
1: That's not the world's most ringing endorsement.
2: I love Skyline. Can I just say that for the record? This is the lowest point of my career.
0: I don't know what's wrong with me, but a chili egg roll, I did not get grossed out. I'd try it.

at your job right now, the current job you're doing, you wake up in the morning and you got like stress because of it. What is that? We're going to touch on this at about 7:35 Tuesday morning. So bring your stories to the playoffs.

are you? Oh my God, are you just like so pregnant? Are your feet and ankles massive? You ready to get that baby out? Are you as far along as this woman? It's almost like

0: went really early with my son. I had him at 33 weeks and 4 days. It was a little scary, but he was good. He came out, he was just tiny, had some breathing problems, but we're all good. But some people go long, like drastically long. My sister went over her due date. She was just so warm. It was June. She was ready. And this woman, same.
1: My wife has tried everything that y'all suggest, but clearly it ain't working. Look at her uterus. She's still pregnant.
2: 40 weeks.
1: She's still pregnant.
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0: You know what the trend is? 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

experts. In no way am I an expert really in anything, but let's leave it up to them. They have vetted out all the bad things that could happen. So when it comes to enjoying summer, getting the kids outside like we used to off their screens, you are going to have some hiccups if they're used to their screen time. But they said making a plan is the number one suggestion that they have. So make sure that they understand that this is how many minutes they get. And you can also set it on their iPad or on their phone, and then their phone just shuts off. And you're like, now it's time to get outside. So it allows them to say, okay, maybe I want like a half hour in the morning, and then the afternoon I might want a half hour, allowing them to start coming up with a plan of their own, because then it's on them. I'm freezing.

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2: 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Not me. 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
1: So years ago, Kat and I made a plan, you know, to share the work, but, you know, handle certain responsibilities. 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I do the laundry, dishes, and, you know, vacuuming, which I hate. 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Do you?
2: No, I don't.
1: Good. I'm proud of you.
2: Good.
1: And you know what? 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

0: My brother-in-law is a doctor, so we had to go to not one graduation, but we had to go to two graduations. And both of those, they had this rule that you could not clap until the end because it would make somebody feel bad if their family wasn't in town and other people got clapped for that had maybe a large group of people there. But this brother, he's like, nope, I'm going to say what I'm going to say.
1: Hannah, Heaven, Ed.
2: Yeah! That's my sister! Yeah!

0: when she felt the prettiest.
1: 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Like, when do I like myself the most? And it was right when Blake started loving me. When you actually feel love for the first time, they reflect you. You can see yourself in them.

0: School at Noon and Young Jock. It's going down. Welcome into the Old School at Noon, which I always warn you at the top of the hour that it goes very quickly. 60 minutes of throwbacks and nonstop jamming out. So we have a birthday girl on the way, by the way. And 52 years ago, thankfully, she came into our world because I feel like it would be less ironic next.
1: Pulling the dust off another classic.
2: Old school beat.

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0: 22 years young today. That is Alanis Morissette and Ironic. It just screams 90s. It was like grungy yet pop rock, and we felt every word of it. All right, on the way, we have a couple of really great requests. Ja Rule on the way, DMX, and then Room for Yours. Let me know what you want to hear.
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Could be a can of soda, could be a can of beer. If your ears can tell the difference, you could end up $1,000 richer. Got to be here about 8:35 Tuesday morning to put it to the test on KCLD. Yeah.

wondered, and I'm sure the answer is going to be no. How many chicken nuggets can you shove into your mouth while you are riding a roller coaster? I'm going to tell you, it's not worth finding out. Someone did the hard way. You're going to hear that next. I'm freezing.

0: there's always going to be somebody that does something that you have to have that sit down with your kids. You have to be like, don't be like so-and-so, because now they can never go back to an amusement park again. They wanted to see how many chicken nuggets they can shove in their mouth on a roller coaster.
1: It was definitely really hard. So I see why Cedar Point reacted the way they did, because I can see why there's safety measures and everything like that. It was hard. I had to try not to choke almost the entire ride. I had no idea Cedar Point even seen the video until I got a message saying I've been banned for life from Cedar Point, which really hurts, because I've been going there since I was a little kid. I'm a season pass holder. I'm definitely sad about how it ended up.
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0: Sometimes we don't think about what jobs are actually the most dangerous. Of course, the ones where your lives are on the line, police officers, you're in the military, you're on the front lines. But there are also some unsung heroes out there. People that bring us our Amazon packages every day, risk their life. I'm going to talk about the one city where U.S. Postal Service workers get attacked by dogs the most. So lock your dogs up. We're going to talk about it on the way.
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0: some people say he's a police officer. He did what he had to do. Would you have ran towards a burning building to catch a baby? Hopefully the answer is yes, but he did just that.
1: I got contact on the B side. She's trying to get the kid out the window, second story. Okay, hang on. I got it. Hey, ma'am, come out. Can I get someone on the B side? I got the baby. The female's trying to come out.
0: What a hero. Maybe you didn't go that far, but you did something really good. Or you know somebody that is a do-gooder in life. We need to know about them. They could win big.
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0: at being like a U.S. postal worker, somebody that works for like FedEx or Amazon, and you're always in and out of your truck. You're moving, you're lifting. It's a great workout. But then you also deal with things that you shouldn't, like people not locking up their dogs so you can do your job. Los Angeles leads the list of cities with 70 dog bites when it comes to postal carriers and delivery drivers. So have you ever had, if this is the job that you work, this is the line of work that you do, have you ever been attacked by an animal? I need to hear your story.
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0: It is never too early in life for us to learn girl math. I feel like that was something that my mom dropped the ball on. You know, she was very good at doing it to my dad, girl math, but like she didn't pass it along to me. I had to learn it the hard way. But this toddler, she's going to teach us a thing or two. All right, that's next.
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0: we could dance all night.
1: Girl math is enough to confuse them, and then they just want to move on. So if you do a little bit of girl math, it's almost like being a witch, you know? And so I want to pass this along because this is a new route we can go with girl math. Like when you return something and then they give you your money back and then you buy something else, it's basically free.
2: Sina, when daddy asks about your toys, what do we say?
3: It's cute.

0: is ready to roll, have fun, and do what we do. That's entertain you all for free. And we'll probably give away some free stuff, too. Me, Derek Lee, afternoons with KCLD. Happy Monday. A lot of people want to know, how did I get into radio? Well, actually, it was my dream for a long time, because my other dream was squashed by my father. I don't hold grudges or anything, but it comes up every once in a while.
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What is that? We're going to touch on this at about 7:35 Tuesday morning. So bring your stories to the playoffs.

0: on KCLD, and it's a nice one in central Minnesota. Enjoy it if you have a window, because I don't. What are you doing?
1: I am waiting for my husband to get home.
0: And I assume dinner is already prepared and ready for when he gets home, right? I mean, you could do some dusting while you wait.
1: Screw that.

0: to that afternoon show where I'll give you a heads up right now. $250. 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
0: Brad, how are you, man?
1: 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How are you, buddy?
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0: So believe it or not, but Teddy Swims is still getting tattoos.
1: I always do this thing now where I just like, well, design whatever you want to design, and then just put a signature on it. So like my whole legs and my body's now just kind of become like a little art gallery with their signatures, and I just kind of carry these artists with me everywhere I go. You know?
2: I love it.
0: Yeah, I tried that once, but it didn't turn out too well.
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0: Your first chance to win this afternoon is from Papa Murphy's and KCLD with a swag bag. All you got to do is tell me about drivers. Like 52% don't know how to do this. 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
22: 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KCLD.
0: The thing I want to know is about 52% of drivers. They say they don't know how to do this. And I'll be honest, I didn't know how to do this until I watched a YouTube video. What do you think it is?
23: Hey, is it parallel parking?
0: Parallel parking! No, I'm sorry. 251-1047, 52% of drivers don't know how to do this. If you know how to do this or know the answer, then you win. With me,

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1: What I want to know is about drivers, and 52% of them say they don't know how to do this until they watch a YouTube video.
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2: Change your oil?
1: No. Sorry.
3: Hey, buddy, are you got an answer?
1: Not yet, man.
3: Is it going to be going around a roundabout?
1: A roundabout?
3: Listen, man, no thanks. Those folks don't know, man. They go straight over it.
1: Hey, and you're from Arkansas, and you understand, so what the hell is going on, right?
3: Right, yeah, exactly. I mean, we don't have those back home, you know.
1: Not it, my friend. I'm sorry.
3: All right.
4: I'm going to guess how to properly use an acceleration lane.
1: No, I'm sorry.
4: Oh. Come on, that was a good guess, though.
1: Very good guess. Very good guess.
4: Thanks, all right, bud. Thanks.
1: 251-1047. 52% of drivers don't know how to do this.
2: Is it change a tire?
1: Change a tire? No.
2: Is it like rotate your tires?
1: No.
5: Hey, is it change your battery?
1: Not change your battery. Hi, KCLD.
2: Is it change a windshield wiper?
1: Yeah! Know how to change your windshield wipers?
2: I do, yes.
1: What? It's not. Do you need tools?
2: I used to work at AutoZone, so I know how to change my windshield wipers.
1: Oh, that doesn't count.
2: It kind of counts.

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1: Hello, Julie.
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1: So you may think that I got into radio because it's kind of a lazy job. 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
0: So when it comes to dating, I haven't had to worry about this for a very long time, and I'm glad because it's different nowadays. 82% of people want it done this way when it comes to breaking up with someone. Me? Oh, I'm a bad breaker-upper. 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

0: when it comes to breaking up, most people would prefer a soften the blow type of breakup. What I'm concerned about is the bad breaker upper, like myself, who regret a few things.
1: Okay, then. Well, see you around. Big head. You got a big head. It's too big for your body.
0: Yeah, it says 16% of people, which is weird, gradually just kind of just, you know, fade into the black, I guess you could say. You know, ghosting, basically. And that's what I think most people do, honestly. I think the number's a little low. But listen, it's tough, no matter how it happens, especially if you're dealing with someone who's crazy.
2: I know this is something that needs to happen. I'm breaking up with you.
3: Cool. Love it. Totally fine with that.
2: Really?
3: Yeah.
2: Because I thought...
3: No. Of course I'm not mad. I'm totally not angry. Is that not okay? Or...
2: No.
4: Derek Lee.
5: Well, you know when you break up, you say things you don't mean? 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
0: Another chance to score yourself some Pop Murphy's Pizza and KCLD swag. 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
0: Yeah! 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
3: 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Tell me!

0: And me, Derek Lee.
1: Can I say who sings it?
2: Please.
1: American Hi-Fi.
0: Yeah!
1: I got it. I've never done this before.
0: Wait. Wow. Well, yes. Well, what do you do for a living?
1: I work at like the Crossroads Mall. I just work retail.
0: Nice. You know, yeah. I used to work at Maurice's back in the day in Elk River.
1: Oh, yeah? Fine.
0: Yeah, I got hired in the men's side, but I couldn't sell the men. I only could sell the women, and then I eventually became the number one selling associate on the women's side.
1: Oh, hell yeah.
0: I think the women just felt comfortable with me because I would try stuff on with them.
1: Oh, nice. Yeah, that would help.

0: Hi, Char.
1: How are you?
0: I'm good. How was your birthday? Did you have fun?
1: I did. I must have been a good girl because I got lots of good stuff.
0: Nice. Now I got the rest of the year to be bad.
1: Yeah. Derek Lee, KCLD.

What is stressing you out at your job right now, the current job you're doing? You wake up in the morning and you got like stress because of it. What is that? We're going to touch on this at about 7:35 Tuesday morning. So bring your stories to the playoffs.

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1: Nice. Good job.
2: Music that makes you feel something.
0: I felt that one.

0: there's some guys downtown right by our studio here, like cleaning the something, a business right next to us. I don't know what it is, but they made me feel good today. Yeah, the cat called me, believe it or not.
1: Uepa, mamita, shake those maracas.
0: To be fair, I should do some push-ups, and yes, I was wearing a wig, you know, for a video.
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0: Derek Lee, it's Mikey up in Brainerd. We love you. I haven't talked to you for a while because I just got the phone turned back on, so that works. But
1: well, congrats! Yay!
0: Congrats! Yeah, it's a celebration.
1: It is.
0: Blow that 5 o'clock whistle. No, no.
1: Hey. I don't do that anymore, dude. I do the vibe at five now.
0: Oh, it's five at five. What does that mean? You get $5 off of five something you purchased? No,
1: sure, sure. Yeah.
0: Sure.
1: No, it's just like 25 minutes of mixed music for the drive home.
0: Oh, nice.
1: Yeah.
0: I'll have to listen to that then.
1: There you go.
0: 25 minutes of just music and not you talking? No, just kidding.
1: Well, I talk every once in a while. I mean, come on. It's still the Derek Lee Show. I got to show people what I got, right?
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1: 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And this kind of cream I use. And I'm not embarrassed because I use it for, well, a totally different reason. Kind of. I mean, you can connect the dots if you have to, but I don't want you to. listen, it helps with zits. I'll tell you what it is next with KCLD.
3: 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It has cash. 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But first, you gotta guess what's in Cat's Cash Cube.

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0: 20% of people are embarrassed to buy cold sore cream. You freaking wimps. Come on. Wear it like a badge. You know, because it kind of is. People are like, stay away from him. Me, Derek Lee, on KCLD, I only get him when I stress. You know, it's not a real herpy. But there is cream to help it. Like most things. Especially when you get bit.
1: I mean, it was a bad way, but it was a good bad.
0: So now's your chance to come clean. Where was the good bad place they bit you?
1: Well, you can't tell anybody.
0: Okay, I promise I won't tell anyone.
1: Everywhere.

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1: Dad bod.
0: Tip number one, set reasonable goals for yourself.
2: 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I just want to lose enough so that my stomach doesn't jiggle when I brush my teeth.
1: Dad bod.
0: But you can go overboard.
3: 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Just watch out for the guns. They'll get you.
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1: Well, such a close contest, but yet we have to make a winner for free Papa Murphy's. And you, when you break the format.
2: Hello.
1: Hi, Leslie. How are you?
2: Hi, good. How are you?
1: I'm okay. I just don't like your name. That's the only thing.
2: Oh, why?
1: I dated Leslie, and she broke my heart. That's not you, right?
2: I think it's not me.
1: Oh, okay.
2: And I've heard you say this before, actually, on the radio. We're not all that bad.
1: Yeah, I don't give up things easy, just so you know. But you win! Papa Ricita! Congrats. All right,
2: you.
1: So you want what song? Because you're the winner.
2: TLC.
1: TLC, baby, baby, baby. How many babies do you have?
2: I have 3 babies, and I have 2 foster babies.
1: Okay, so, explain.
2: So 5. Explain what? Are we talking, like, baby, like...
1: What? Never mind.
2: I,

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1: The whistle's about woo. When you want to woo, it's that woo woo.

0: feet all week. We're talking 15 hours a day. That's what happens when you're the boss. So, what's next?
1: I don't know yet. I don't have that much in my mind.
0: Okay, so you're just going to take it one strong

0: 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So Kat and I have a few rules when it comes to our relationship. And one is make lists, because I'm not the only one who forgets stuff, okay?
1: Remember that time I got mad at you because you bought me mini donuts instead of the regular size? Does that mean I don't love you?
2: Well, you did say some pretty hurtful things.
1: Well, I don't like mini donuts.
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0: 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You want to get a hold of that dude, me, Derek Lee, on KCLD, saying, what up? Who doesn't love to hear good news on a Monday? You know what I mean?
1: You're having twins?
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0: Ooh.
2: That's right.
0: You are the winner. 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
0: Brianna, how do you remember them?
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0: Where are you calling from?
1: Swansea, New Hampshire.
0: All right. Well, Brianna, we're going to send you a Live Line t-shirt. And I'm sure awesome. You'll look fabulous. Just hang on. We'll get your address, okay?
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0: Welcome in, this is Live Line. My name is Mason. Thank you for being here tonight as we welcome in June. Yes, and all the hot new music that's set to come in just a couple weeks. Olivia Rodrigo's got a brand new album called, what's it called here? I already forgot. I'm so bad, but it doesn't matter. June 12th, that'll be out. And then Ariana Grande, July 31st. The first single just came out this past Friday called Hate That I Made You Love Me. It was very different than everything else you're used to by her. We're going to play it in a little bit. Plus a brand new song by Olivia Dean and Sam Fender called Rein Me In. And it's really not that new because it actually came out last summer and then Olivia Dean jumped on it. It was originally just Sam. And then it's been a number one song all over Europe and it's finally making its way to North America, so stay tuned. That's in 10 minutes. Plus your requests and all the usual crap, contest prizes every hour, brand new secret sound later on. 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I promise we will answer and we'll put you on the radio because this is a live radio show. 85-LIVELINE, call us, say hello.
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